I'm sitting in a filthy street of a dirty old town. This song drives me crazy, makes my head turn around. The trees are my only friends, make a shadow on the street.

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Just stick the sound. It's all freedom.

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It's like a fast run into hell. Minutes seems like hours. Time is slowly fading away. This night seems to last forever.

These boots may take me where they will, though they may never shine like his.